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2: I'm Justin Goulet. The Northwestern Alberta Foundation has announced the recipients of the 7 Over 70 Awards. 7 different awards were handed out during the event, recognizing seniors that make a significant impact around the Peace Region. One of the many awards handed out was the Regional Legacy Award, which recognized someone who has made a significant and lasting impact on the broader Northwestern Alberta region through leadership, volunteerism, philanthropy, and other forms of community service, with Terry Weber being this year's recipient. A full list of recipients is available on our website. With the 49th year of the Grand Prairie Stompede wrapped up, the Grand Prairie Stompede Association is eyeing their next big milestone. Stompede Association President Trevor Dennis says that during his roughly 25 years with the association, he's seen the yearly event grow into what it is now.
3: Well, it's a definite milestone, 50 years. I mean, you know, from what it started out being in town and then moving out to Evergreen Park, it's come a long way, and we're awful proud to continue the tradition and the Western heritage. And we're super excited and looking forward to next year.
2: Dennis says to stay tuned to hear about what the association might have in store for next year. And the City of Grand Prairie has announced that the afternoon tea events will be returning back to the Reverend Forbes Homestead starting next month. The city says that they're inviting residents and visitors to enjoy a relaxed experience featuring tea, scones, and a glimpse into Grand Prairie's history. The event will be hosted twice a week, with each session getting underway at 2 p.m. The first event will be taking place on July 8th and 9th. The list of upcoming dates is available on our website. Get local news delivered right to you. 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
1: Weather.
4: A big weather says we got some rain in the forecast today and a high of 19. Overnight, more rain, possible thunderstorms and a low of 10. Tomorrow, even more rain and a high of 18. Right now at the GOAT, there's no rain as of yet. And we're sitting at 12.
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4: Well, as Team Canada prepares for its FIFA World Cup match on Thursday against Qatar in Vancouver, it looks like team captain Alphonso Davies, who's attempting to return from a series of hamstring and muscle strains, almost certainly won't play. Yeah, Davies trained yesterday and is still under return-to-play protocols, the least intensive of the modified programs for injured players. Experts say that until Davies resumes training without restriction, he's unlikely to be ready to play come Thursday's match.
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Come apart. It's the Bluestone 609. Everything that rocks. 104.7 The Goat. Good morning. I'm Jason. Thank you so much for hanging out with me on your Tuesday. Some of the stuff we're going to get into before 7 o'clock, we're going to talk about cool jobs, or at least things that I thought were cool jobs when I was growing up. They're not around today anymore, but when I was like 16, 17 years old, there were some cool jobs to be had out there. We're also going to talk about how you can win some free gas. Also, wanted to remind you, this one is going to start this coming Monday, actually. Rockin' Thunderfest. It's going down in Edmonton next month, July 11th and 12th, Exhibitions Land Racetrack, again over in Edmonton. It's a two-day music festival. If you think to yourself, well, that's weird, I haven't heard of this two-day music festival. When did it start? I believe this is the second one that they've started doing, at least in Edmonton. Anyway, so we're going to have a couple of weekend passes up for grabs. Not this week, but it is going to start on Monday. I believe we have three weekend passes total. Again, it is going to be like a very good weekend. If you're a fan of pretty much what we play and a little bit, I don't want to use the term weirder, but maybe a little bit heavier than what we play, Rocket Thunderfest, it's supposed to be really good. So you got 3 Days Grace and Creed. Those are going to be your two headliners for the Saturday and Sunday. Glorious Sons Mammoth, formerly known as Mammoth WVH. You also got Grandson Buck Cherry, Paul Langlois, The Tragic Leap, Biff Naked, Calling All Captains. Tons more. It's going to be a good time. But yeah, Monday morning is when we'll give you the details on that. Again, I believe we have three weekend passes up for grabs. Two standard ones, and then one set of weekend passes that's better than the rest. Keep an eye out for that on Monday. Meanwhile, traffic, we seem to be doing okay. If you see anything, appreciate a heads up. Text or call 780-357-1047.

0: Jones. It's Danko Jones, 618 on the goat. Good morning. I'm Jason. The price of gas, it's been weird over the last handful of weeks. I've been keeping my eye on it. Hasn't dropped below, I believe I saw this morning, was $1.58. I think that's the cheapest it's been in, what, like 2 months? 2.5 months? Something like that, ever since it got jacked up. It is relatively inexpensive compared to like the $1.89 that we were paying a couple months back. However, what's even cheaper than that is getting your gas for free. We want to hook you up with some free gas. A huge thank you to our friends over at New Horizon Co-op. Up for grabs every single month is a $100 gas card and a 5-pack of car washes. And all you have to do to get your name in the draw is very easy. Just look out for the Goat Cruiser. Anytime you see the Goat Cruiser out and about, come by, stop by, say hi, get your name in that draw, and that's all there is to it. Preferably, we'd encourage you to do it like while we're parked at an event, because it would be kind of hard to get all your details if, you know, you see us stopped at a light. But if you see us set up in a stationary location, you're saying to yourself, I sure could use some free gas because I don't want to spend all my money on gas, dude, let us hook you up. Again, huge thank you to our friends over at New Horizon Co-op. Up for grabs every single month, a $100 gas card and a 5-pack of car washes. If you don't want to go on some wild goose chase, you want to know where we're going to be set up, there is still a couple times this month. Most recently is June 20th. So 4 days from now, which I believe is a Saturday, we're going to be set up at the Carl's Jr. from 10 to 2. They got a bunch of stuff going on there. So again, come by, say hi. Have some burgers. Get your name into a draw. Huge thank you to our friends over at New Horizon Co-op for making this possible. Again, every single month, we give away a gas card valued at $100 along with 5 car washes. 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

0: the yearly event grow into what it is now.
1: Well, it's a definite milestone, 50 years. I mean, you know, from what it started out being in town and then moving out to Evergreen Park, it's come a long way, and we're awful proud to continue the tradition and the Western heritage. And we're super excited and looking forward to next year.
0: Dennis says to stay tuned to hear about what the association might have in store for next year. And the city of Grand Prairie has announced that the afternoon tea events will be returning back to the Reverend Forbes Homestead starting next month. The city says that they're inviting residents and visitors to enjoy a relaxed experience featuring tea, scones, and a glimpse into Grand Prairie's history. The event will be hosted twice a week, with each session getting underway at 2 p.m. The first event will be taking place on July 8th and 9th. The list of upcoming dates is available on our website. 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
2: Good weather.
3: A big weather says we got some rain in the forecast today and a high of 19. Overnight, even more rain and a low of 10. Tomorrow, get this, even more rain, the high of 18. Right now at the GOAT, no rain, sunny skies. Hey, we're sitting at 12.
2: Guess sports.
3: Well, as Team Canada prepares for its FIFA World Cup match on Thursday against Qatar in Vancouver, it looks like team captain Alphonso Davies, who's attempting to return from a series of hamstring and muscle strains, almost certainly won't play. Yeah, Davies trained yesterday and is still under return-to-play protocols, the least intensive of the modified programs for injured players. Experts say that until Davies resumes training without restriction, he's unlikely to be ready to play come Thursday's match.
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1: Limp Bizkit 638 on the goat. Good morning. I'm Jason. I want you to close your eyes for a second. Close your eyes. Remember when you were, 16, 17, 18 years old? You got your resume in hand, depending on the year, or you're in front of a computer and you got a digital resume in your digital hand and you're applying for jobs for the very first time. I want to know, what is the one place where you apply, you bring in a resume? What is the one place that you're hoping to get hired at? We're talking about cool jobs this morning. Text or call 780-357-1047. You can also get in touch online, Facebook or Instagram. Find us at 1047 The Goat. Growing up, what did you think was the cool job to have? Like, you know, in, everybody, like, it seemed like there was a handful of people that were either in a school or a class, depending on how big the school or class was, that had one of those, like, really cool jobs. You know what I mean? Like, it was one of the, like, it wasn't your average, average retail store job. It wasn't the, you know, the run-of-the-mill grocery store. There was just something cool about it, and it made you say, yeah, I think that's where I want to work. Part-time, maybe full-time, depending on your situation. Again, not necessarily career-wise, but just like first starting out, getting into the workforce for a year, year and a half, 2 years, something like that. We're going to come back to this because there's two spots. When I was growing up, they don't exist anymore. They're not around. But when I was growing up, these two places, they were the cool jobs to have. So we'll talk about that roughly 10 minutes from now. First, though, love to hear from you. Again, text or call 780-357-1047. Conversation, I want to know, growing up, what did you think was the cool job to have?
2: The Goat.
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0: Dog with a gun, it is Big Rex, 648 on the goat. Good morning, Jason. We're talking about cool jobs today. Like, I want to know, text or call, 780-357-1047. Growing up, what did you think the cool job to have? Like, what was the cool job? Not necessarily a career where you're like, I want to go and be a, I don't know, an underwater welder or a marine biologist or something else. It's just like when you're first starting out, you're first starting to enter the workforce, you're 16, 17, 18 years old, resume in hand, or if it's more recently, resume on the computer or on the phone, and then you apply to a job that you think would be really, really cool to get. There is a, it's a two-way tie for first place for me. So when I was growing up, I was 2012, 2011, 2013, somewhere around there, you know, 16, 17, 18 years old. I always thought that the cool places to work at was either Blockbuster or HMV. Like, Blockbuster would be cool because then you just watch movies. You talk about movies all the time. There's video games there. You talk about video games. It seemed like a very laid-back job. HMV, kind of the same thing. Every time I walked into one of those places, they're both shut down now, by the way. But every time I walked in to an HMV, you know, music would be playing. It just seemed like a cool place to kill 24 to 36 hours and get a paycheck out of one of those places. Never worked at one of those places. And again, they are both gone now. But those are the two places where I'm like, it would be really cool to work there. Also, it was like a movie theater. That was the second one where, because I've had some friends that worked at movie theaters. They're like, yeah, we get free stuff and free movies all the time. And I was going, that sounds like a fun time. Again, not necessarily careers, but jobs. Text or call 780-357-1047. Online, Facebook, or Instagram. You can find us, 1047 The Goat. Conversation. I want to know, growing up, what did you think was the cool job to have?
1: The Goat. I'm Tim Parent with Rural Roots Canada. Agricultural drone operators in Canada now have a clearer path to apply pesticides by drone following an interim measure from Health Canada. The Canadian Aerial Drone Association says it's received a letter of no objection from Health Canada's Pesticides Regulatory Directorate. The measure allows pesticides to be applied by drone when those products are already registered for conventional aerial application and include aerial application directions on the label. Operators must still comply with all existing label requirements, including application rates, spray volumes, buffer zones, droplet size, protective equipment, and other conditions of use. They must also meet federal and provincial requirements, including Transport Canada certification rules for remotely piloted aircraft systems. CADA emphasizes the measure is not an exemption from pesticide laws or licensing requirements, and says additional guidance for operators and farmers is expected in the coming weeks. I'm Tim Parent with Rural Roots Canada.
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1: I'm Justin Goulet. The Northwestern Alberta Foundation has announced the recipients of the 7 Over 70 Awards. 7 different awards were handed out during the event, recognizing seniors that make a significant impact around the Peace region. One of the many awards handed out was the Regional Legacy Award, which recognized someone who has made a significant and lasting impact on the broader Northwestern Alberta region through leadership, volunteerism, philanthropy, and other forms of community service, with Terry Weber being this year's recipient. A full list of recipients is available on our website. With the 49th year of the Grand Prairie Stompede wrapped up, the Grand Prairie Stompede Association is eyeing their next big milestone. Stompede Association President Trevor Dennis says that during his roughly 25 years with the association, he's seen the yearly event grow into what it is now.
2: Well, it's a definite milestone, 50 years. I mean, you know, from what it started out being in town and then moving out to Evergreen Park, it's come a long way, and we're awful proud to continue the tradition and the Western heritage. And we're super excited and looking forward to next year.
1: Dennis says to stay tuned to hear about what the association might have in store for next year. And the city of Grand Prairie has announced that the afternoon tea events will be returning back to the Reverend Forbes Homestead starting next month. The city says that they're inviting residents and visitors to enjoy a relaxed experience featuring tea, scones, and a glimpse into Grand Prairie's history. The event will be hosted twice a week, with each session getting underway at 2 p.m. The first event will be taking place on July 8th and 9th. The list of upcoming dates is available on our website. Get local news delivered right to you. 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
0: Weather.
3: A big weather says we got some rain in the forecast today and a high of 19. Overnight, more rain dropping to a low of 10. Tomorrow, even more rain coming our way and a high of 18. Right now at the GOAT, there's no rain and we're sitting at 13.
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3: Well, as Team Canada prepares for its FIFA World Cup match on Thursday against Qatar in Vancouver, it looks like team captain Alphonso Davies, who's attempting to return from a series of hamstring and muscle strains, almost certainly won't play. Yeah, Davies trained yesterday and is still under return-to-play protocols, the least intensive of the modified programs for injured players. Experts say that until Davies resumes training without restriction, he's unlikely to be ready to play come Thursday's match.
0: Rocking through the heart of Alberta.
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Buddy Holly, it is Weezer, 7-Eleven on the goat. Good morning, I'm Jason. Some of the things we're going to talk about before 8 o'clock, we got an update on the Edmonton Oilers coaching situation. If you were hoping that it would be done relatively soon, because now that we're in the offseason, it looks like it's probably not going to be done relatively soon. So we'll get into that after 7:30. We're also going to get back to our conversations today. We're talking about cool jobs, not necessarily careers, but put yourself back to when you were about 16, 17, 18 years old, resume in hand. What is the one place that you're going to drop that resume off to? Because you think, it's a cool job. It's cool, you know, starting out kind of job. Again, we're bringing this up, graduation. It's either happened or it's right around the corner. Truth be told, I have no idea. I don't have any kids. I have a cat. But I've been told it is coming up soon. So we'll get back into our conversation of cool jobs. Text or call 780-357-1047 to join in on that. Right now, though, I do want to remind you about Made and Played in Canada.ca. Just launched earlier this month, June 1st. I believe it was a Monday. As of right now, there is well over 200 artists. There's various genres, too. Like, it's not just pigeonholed to the traditional rock music or the traditional pop music or the traditional alternative music. There's a bunch of other genres that are in that list to choose from when it comes to Made and Played in Canada.ca. I bring this up again. There's two Grand Prairie locals that have put in their artist profile on Made and Played in Canada.ca. One of them is called, I believe, Hanna, if I'm saying that correctly. I don't understand it. There's also Hey Driver, which you may have seen at various Grand Prairie local events. If you are in a band, or if you know someone else that's in a band, you're thinking to yourself, Made and Played in Canada. That sounds pretty cool. I feel like I want my band, my original songs, to be featured on Made and Played in Canada. By the way, when you do that, there is a chance that it could cross over, become a regular. People could hear it on the goat. So yeah, the submissions for Made and Played in Canada.ca, they are open right now. And you can also check out a bunch of music. Again, I've been describing it as sort of like Spotify for undiscovered Canadian bands. It is pretty cool. That website, again, submissions are open. Made and Played in Canada.ca.

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0: Well, we're talking about cool jobs this morning. Again, not necessarily a career, but just, you know, you're right out of high school. Maybe you're still in high school, grade 11, 12, you're 15, 16, 17 years old. Resume in hand, or if it's more recently in the digital era, resume on the computer or the phone. Where's the one place that you're going to apply at? Because you think it's just kind of like a cool job. Back when I was growing up, it was either like it was a two-way tie. It was between Blockbuster and it was between HMV. Both of those stores have since been shut down. They're both long gone. But I remember being a teen, walking around, handing out resumes, being like, man, I hope that those are the two places that end up calling me back. They didn't. Actually, we got this one person here. It says, I always wanted to work at HMV in West Edmonton Mall. It seemed like the peak of cool teenager jobs, being the biggest HMV there, and it was also in the cool mall. Do you remember when HMV shut down? When they put out that statement, they're like, yeah, we're gone. We're not coming back. You know, so all the HMV stores closed. I was working in a different retail store at the time. It was like kind of like a combination of like home goods mixed with furniture stuff. And I've been there long enough where I had to train some of the new people that ended up coming in. Anyway, long story short, HMVs, they closed down. Some of the higher ups, the managers, the people like that, they go elsewhere to find new jobs. One of the managers, I'll never forget this. One of the managers at an HMV that I applied to didn't even look at my resume. He just he gave me like a once over and he's like, yeah, I don't think you're the right fit for what we're trying to do here. And I remember, I was like, what the hell does that supposed to mean? Anyway, he ended up coming to work at my store, the store that I was at. I ended up training him. You better believe that I kept bringing it up just to make things as awkward as humanly possible. Got another one here from the Danimal. He says, hey, Jason, working at the golf course is pretty rad. Early mornings, but free golf right after your shift. Yeah, I've had some friends that have worked at golf courses before, and they said it was really cool. It was pretty much the same thing, early mornings, but there's a lot of free perks that come with it. Actually, in fact, I have a couple of cousins that grew up here in Grand Prairie. One of them worked at the golf course, and he's like, dude, that was the best. Like, laid-back first job, it's tough to beat a golf course, you know? And what about you? Join the show. Let me know. Text or call 780-357-1047. Online, you can find us. Facebook or Instagram, 104.7 The Goat. Again, not necessarily a career, but you're just starting out looking for your first job. I want to know, growing up, what did you think was the cool job to have?
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1: I'm Justin Goulet. The Northwestern Alberta Foundation has announced the recipients of the 7 Over 70 Awards. 7 different awards were handed out during the event, recognizing seniors that make a significant impact around the Peace region. One of the many awards handed out was the Regional Legacy Award, which recognized someone who has made a significant and lasting impact on the broader Northwestern Alberta region through leadership, volunteerism, philanthropy, and other forms of community service, with Terry Weber being this year's recipient. A full list of recipients is available on our website. With the 49th year of the Grand Prairie Stompede wrapped up, the Grand Prairie Stompede Association is eyeing their next big milestone. Stompede Association President Trevor Dennis says that during his roughly 25 years with the association, he's seen the yearly event grow into what it is now.
2: Well, it's a definite milestone, 50 years. I mean, you know, from what it started out being.

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1: Good weather.
2: A Big Weather says we got some rain in the forecast today and a high of 19. Overnight, going to see some more rain dropping to a low of 10. Tomorrow, even more showers on the way and a high of 18. Right now at the GOAT, no rain, sunshine. We're sitting at 13.
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2: Well, as Team Canada prepares for its FIFA World Cup match on Thursday against Qatar in Vancouver, it looks like team captain Alphonso Davies, who's attempting to return from a series of hamstring and muscle strains, almost certainly won't play. Yeah, Davies trained yesterday and is still under return-to-play protocols, the least intensive of the modified programs for injured players. Experts say that until Davies resumes training without restriction, he's unlikely to be ready to play come Thursday's match.
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0: it's the odds, 7:39 on the GOAT. Good morning, I'm Jason. On the way, roughly, what do we got? Let's say about 10 minutes time, we got an update coming in on the Edmonton Oilers and their search for another head coach. Every time it seems like something simple is going to happen, feels like there's more rumors and there's more drama and there's more information that's coming out. We're going to talk about the possibility of the Oilers and new maybe head coach Mike Babcock. There's also some rumors coming out of players that are on the Oilers right now, not named, you know, in the core group of players that don't feel too good about Mike Babcock maybe potentially being the next head coach of the Edmonton Oilers. So we'll get into that in about 5 minutes' time. Right now, though, traffic-wise, we seem to be doing okay. I feel like there's less construction out there. Maybe it's just the ways I take home, but it feels like that's been dying down a little bit. There is still construction going on. However, aside from that, if you see anything causing delays, something going on traffic-wise, appreciate a heads up. You can get in touch. Text or call 780-357-1047.
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0: Well, if you were hoping that the Edmonton Oilers were going to figure out who's going to be their next head coach, it looks like they haven't done that yet. Yeah, I'll be honest, I thought that this would have been all wrapped up by now. Stanley Cup was awarded this past Sunday. It's been 2 days. Feels like this rumor of Mike Babcock potentially being the next head coach of the Edmonton Oilers has been going on for, what, it's been maybe a week? Maybe 2 weeks, something like that. It feels a lot longer just because how much information, wave after wave after wave, keeps coming out. I guess it was reported that the NHL has finally started that investigation into Mike Babcock over his time in Columbus. That was reported yesterday. So no idea what the time frame looks like on there. You might remember, though, when this story first came out, it was being said that a lot of the Oilers players' leadership groups, so the Connor McDavids, the Leon Draisaitls, the Evan Bouchards, the Ryan Nugent Hopkins, I assume you got to throw Zach Hyman into there as well. It's said that a lot of them have given the okay for Mike Babcock. I guess the team went to him and they're like, hey guys, how would you feel if we hired this guy? And apparently all of them said yes, and they gave the thumbs up. This is being reported as of yesterday. NHL insider, particularly with the Oilers, Jason Gregor, he says, response via text from an NHL player agent when I asked about the Oilers coaching rumor, says, quote, the opportunity to play with McDavid or Draisaitl is diminished with the potential to be coached by Mike Babcock. It's a valid concern voiced to me from a few of my clients. That doesn't sound like it's a good thing, especially when you consider the fact of some of the free agents that Edmonton has brought in over the last little bit. I know I'm getting a little bit deep into the hockey nerd stuff, but there hasn't been a big free agent splash. Zach Hyman might have been the most recent one, and that was that pre-COVID? I don't know. It's hard to remember anymore. But yeah, looks like Mike Babcock might be the next head coach of the Edmonton Oilers. Maybe, probably. I guess we'll know whenever they decide to wrap up that investigation.
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1: I'm Justin Goulet. The Northwestern Alberta Foundation has announced the recipients of the 7 Over 70 Awards. 7 different awards were handed out during the event, recognizing seniors that make a significant impact around the Peace region. One of the many awards handed out was the Regional Legacy Award, which recognized someone who has made a significant and lasting impact on the broader Northwestern Alberta region through leadership, volunteerism, philanthropy, and other forms of community service, with Terry Weber being this year's recipient. A full list of recipients is available on our website. With the 49th year of the Grand Prairie Stompede wrapped up, the Grand Prairie Stompede Association is eyeing their next big milestone. Stompede Association President Trevor Dennis says that during his roughly 25 years with the association, he's seen the yearly event grow into what it is now.
2: Well, it's a definite milestone, 50 years. I mean, you know, from what it started out being in town and then moving out to Evergreen Park, it's come a long way, and we're awful proud to continue the tradition and the Western heritage. And we're super excited and looking forward to next year.
1: Dennis says to stay tuned to hear about what the association might have in store for next year. And the City of Grand Prairie has announced that the afternoon tea events will be returning back to the Reverend Forbes Homestead starting next month. The city says that they're inviting residents and visitors to enjoy a relaxed experience featuring tea, scones, and a glimpse into Grand Prairie's history. The event will be hosted twice a week, with each session getting underway at 2 p.m. The first event will be taking place on July 8th and 9th. The list of upcoming dates is available on our website. Get local news delivered right to you. 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
0: Weather.
3: A big weather says we got some rain in the forecast today and a high of 19. Overnight, going to see some more rain dropping to a low of 10. Tomorrow, get ready, even more rain in the forecast and a high of 18. Right now at the GOAT, and we're sitting at 14.
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3: Well, as Team Canada prepares for its FIFA World Cup match on Thursday against Qatar in Vancouver, it looks like team captain Alphonso Davies, who is attempting to return from a series of hamstring and muscle strains, almost certainly won't play. Yeah, Davies trained yesterday and is still under return-to-play protocols, the least intensive of the modified programs for injured players. Experts say that until Davies resumes training without restriction, he's unlikely to be ready to play come Thursday's match.
0: Broadcasting throughout the heart of Alberta. 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The GOAT.

Landmine Sub 41, it's 808 on the GOAT. Good morning, I'm Jason. I was just chatting with Brian on the GOAT sex line. That number, by the way, 780-357-1047. He was asking if I've seen the tornado that was by Giroux-ville last night. Yeah, I was actually just watching some videos and looking at some of the pictures. It is pretty crazy to see something like that happen. Actually, I was just actually talking with someone from our news team about how you don't really see tornadoes here a whole lot anymore. And then it's weird how that happened. So I don't know if those are connected, but we just had that conversation a little bit ago. It looks like there was no injuries, or at least no reports of injuries, which are good. But yeah, some of the videos, some of the pictures, it's kind of crazy to think about. Some of the stuff that we are going to get into before 9 o'clock, of course, we have your 9 o'clock nutshot. We're also going to talk about something new we started called goat grazing. Fill you in on the details on that. Before that, though, we are going to get back to our conversation today. Again, text or call 780-357-1047. You can also get in touch online, Facebook or Instagram, 1047 The Goat. We're talking about cool jobs. Like growing up, imagine you go back, you're 15, 16, 17 years old, resume in hand, and you want to work somewhere cool for the first time. What is that cool job to you? We've had a bunch of stuff. Stuff that I wasn't expecting. A lot of people saying golf courses, which, like, it makes sense. I've had some friends that worked at golf courses for some of their first jobs. And they're like, yeah, dude, it's the most laid back job you can have while also having to wake up super, super early. So we'll come back in about, let's say, about 7 minutes time. Again, 780-357-1047. Growing up, what did you think was the cool job to have?

0: We're talking about cool jobs this morning. Again, text or call 780-357-1047. Not necessarily, you know, the jobs of today that you think are, I guess, quote-unquote cool. But when you're growing up, you're first starting to enter the workforce, you got some resumes in your hand, or you got a digital resume on your phone. What are some of the places that you used to apply to just because you thought, yeah, I think it'd be cool to kind of work here? It'd be cool to kill some time, get a paycheck from this place. For me, it was always a two-way tie. I was between either Blockbuster or HMV. Both of those places have long since shut down now. But when I was like 15, 16, 17 years old, I was like, yeah, I could kill some time. One of those places, talk about movies, talk about music, talk about video games. Give me some money for it. Why not? I'd work there. Text or call 780-357-1047. Conversation growing up. What did you think was the cool job to have? Got this one from Bailey on the Goat Facebook page. Says, as a teenager, I thought the coolest job ever was working at the movie theater. Peak cool. That was always like my number three choice, you know? Like, you remember when you were in high school, you had some friends that worked at the movies, and then they would say something like, oh, come down here. I'll get you in there for free. That happened to me, like, quite a bit. I remember Dylan. I haven't talked to him in years, but he says, hey, I work at the Cineplex. Come in. I'll give you some free movies. And I always thought that was kind of cool. We got this one in from a no-name on it. Oh, Chris. We got this one in from Chris. He says, hey, Jason, it's Chris. What about the San Francisco stores? If that's not a blast from the past, I don't know what. Like, they've long been shut down as well. But, yeah, the San Francisco stores, it's kind of similar to, I guess, a Spencer's in a way. Like, I remember I was very young. My first time walking into a San Francisco store, I remember going, no, this is really cool. I got some cool stuff in here. And then you go about 2 or 3 feet further, so especially towards the back. If you start going towards the back, then you quickly realize, yeah, this isn't the place that an 11-year-old kid should be at. At least not right now, anyway. What about you? Again, join the show. Let me know. 780-357-1047. Text or call. Also online, Facebook or Instagram. Conversation growing up. What did you think was the cool job to have?
1: The Goat.
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1: I'm Justin Goulet. The Northwestern Alberta Foundation has announced the recipients of the 7 Over 70 Awards. 7 different awards were handed out during the event, recognizing seniors that make a significant impact around the Peace region. One of the many awards handed out was the Regional Legacy Award, which recognized someone who has made a significant and lasting impact on the broader Northwestern Alberta region through leadership, volunteerism, philanthropy, and other forms of community service, with Terry Weber being this year's recipient. A full list of recipients is available on our website. With the 49th year of the Grand Prairie Stompede wrapped up, the Grand Prairie Stompede Association is eyeing their next big milestone. Stompede Association President Trevor Dennis says that during his roughly 25 years with the association, he's seen the yearly event grow into what it is now.
2: Well, it's a definite milestone, 50 years. I mean, you know, from what it started out being in town and then moving out to Evergreen Park, it's come a long way, and we're awful proud to continue the tradition and the Western heritage. And we're super excited and looking forward to next year.
1: Dennis says to stay tuned to hear about what the association might have in store for next year. And the city of Grand Prairie

0: Night, gonna see some more rain dropping to a low of 10. Tomorrow, even more rain in the forecast, getting up to 18. Right now at the GOAT, we're sitting at 15.
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0: Well, as Team Canada prepares for its FIFA World Cup match on Thursday against Qatar in Vancouver, it looks like team captain Alphonso Davies, who's attempting to return from a series of hamstring and muscle strains, almost certainly won't play. Yeah, Davies trained yesterday and is still under return-to-play protocols, the least intensive of the modified programs for injured players. Experts say that until Davies resumes training without restriction, he's unlikely to be ready to play come Thursday's match.
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0: Is there a better cover song out there than Alien Ant Farm's Smooth Criminal? I don't think so. I defy you to tell me one. Good morning. It's 8:39 on the code. I'm Jason. Thank you for hanging out with me on your Tuesday. Yesterday, you may or may not have seen the video that we posted. Our very first ever goat grazing that we've done. Pretty much what it is we go to a bunch of, like local restaurants, bistros, things like that. And we just sample some stuff. We tell you about it. The very first place that we went to was Calabria Deli and Bistro. I got to say, I moved to Grand Prairie in November of 2024. So I've been here about a year and a half, if my math is correct, but it probably isn't. It's always the one place where I've seen it because it's right beside the mall. If you don't know where it is, it's in that strip mall across from Prairie Mall, right next to Manic Records. But yeah, it's a place that I'm like, I got to go in there. That's one of the places that I've been meaning to go into. And for whatever reason, I just don't. But yeah, the last week we went in there, phenomenal. We got to talk to Tony, the owner of Calabria Deli and Bistro. He was saying that he imports about 80% of what you see in Calabria Deli and Bistro directly from Italy. And then he brought us out, it's kind of like a grocery store mixed with a bistro, hence the name Deli and Bistro. I just put that together, two and two. But yeah, you could sit down, have lunch, breakfast, dinner, whatever the case may be. There's also grocery items, snacks and stuff that they import from Italy. They got a huge selection of desserts. I believe it's all made in-house. 10 out of 10. Highly recommend. If you haven't been to Calabria Deli and Bistro, again, if you're looking for that hole-in-the-wall kind of place, separate from the chains that everybody goes to, that's kind of what I like to go for, Calabria Deli and Bistro. For sure, hits it out of the park. And again, if you want to see inside, maybe you haven't been in there before, we do have a video. It's posted up on our socials. You can find it Facebook or Instagram, 104.7 The Goat.
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0: from Nickelback, Bones for the Crows, 8:53 on the GOAT. Good morning, I'm Jason. Traffic-wise, we seem to be doing okay. Construction stuff aside, if you do see anything going on, something causing delays, again, appreciate a heads up. Also wanted to remind you, just over 10 minutes from now, that's when we turn things over to you, the 104.7 GOAT listener. If there is something that you'd like to hear in terms of a song or an artist, send your request my way along with your first name. Text it off to 780-357-1047. We'll pick one text at random. That song will then be our 9 o'clock nutshot song for the day. It was sunnier earlier, but now it seems to be getting a little bit windy and a little bit gloomy. Maybe you need a little bit of a pick-me-up. Maybe you're excited for Father's Day. Maybe you just don't like the fact that it's Tuesday. You need a bit of a boost. 9 o'clock nutshot. That's what that's here for. So again, song artist with your first name. We'll pick one at random. Text it off to 780-357-1047.
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2: I'm Justin Goulet. The Northwestern Alberta Foundation has announced the recipients of the 7 Over 70 Awards. 7 different awards were handed out during the event, recognizing seniors that make a significant impact around the Peace region. One of the many awards handed out was the Regional Legacy Award, which recognized someone who has made a significant and lasting impact on the broader Northwestern Alberta region through leadership, volunteerism, philanthropy, and other forms of community service, with Terry Weber being this year's recipient. A full list of recipients is available on our website. With the 49th year of the Grand Prairie Stompede wrapped up, the Grand Prairie Stompede Association is eyeing their next big milestone. Stompede Association President Trevor Dennis says that during his roughly 25 years with the association, he's seen the yearly event grow into what it is now.
3: Well, it's a definite milestone, 50 years. I mean, you know, from what it started out being in town and then moving out to Evergreen Park, it's come a long way, and we're awful proud to continue the tradition and the Western heritage. And we're super excited and looking forward to next year.
2: Dennis says to stay tuned to hear about what the association might have in store for next year. And the city of Grand Prairie has announced that the afternoon tea events will be returning back to the Reverend Forbes Homestead starting next month. The city says that they're inviting residents and visitors to enjoy a relaxed experience featuring tea, scones, and a glimpse into Grand Prairie's history. The event will be hosted twice a week, with each session getting underway at 2 p.m. The first event will be taking place on July 8th and 9th. The list of upcoming dates is available on our website. 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
1: Weather.
4: Well, Big Weather says we got some rain in the forecast today and a high of 19. Overnight, going to see some more rain and a low of 10. Tomorrow, even more rain after that and a high of 18. Right now at the GOAT, we're sitting at 16.
1: Guess sports.
4: Well, as Team Canada prepares for its FIFA World Cup match on Thursday against Qatar in Vancouver, it looks like team captain Alphonso Davies, who is attempting to return from a series of hamstring and muscle strains, almost certainly won't play. Yeah, Davies trained yesterday and is still under return-to-play protocols, the least intensive of the modified programs for injured players. Experts say that until Davies resumes training without restriction, he's unlikely to be ready to play come Thursday's match.
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1: Oh, yes, it is time for your 9 o'clock nut shot. This is the way we turn things over to you, the 104.7 GOAT listener. I said, hey, if there is a song you'd like to hear, if there is an artist you'd like to hear, send your request my way along with your first name. Send it off to 780-357-1047. We'll pick one text at random. That song will then be our 9 o'clock nut shot song for the day. I'm excited about this one. This is a band that I've kind of forgotten about, but I always have liked a handful of their songs. Got a request in here from Tanner. Sorry. From Tamer. Not Tanner. The M looked like two N's back to back. Tamer says, hey Jason, me and the boys at work right now started to get back into wrestling. Curious if you had any Fozzy. Fozzy, if you don't know. This is going to get a little bit into the lore. Started out Chris Jericho, WWE wrestler. Started out as a Ozzy Osbourne cover band, then branched off, did a bunch of his own stuff, some of his songs, making their ways up on the charts way back when. So for Tamer, not Tanner, we are going to do some Fozzy. Here's Judas on the GOAT.

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1: Broadcasting live with a 4-foot Batman statue at his side. Yeah.

0: One of the performers who is going to be taking the stage next month at Rockin' Thunder, it's Biff Naked, Spaceman 917 on the GOAT. Good morning, I'm Jason. By the way, starting Monday, we're going to have some pairs of weekend passes up for grabs for Rockin' Thunder. So, of course, joining Biff Naked on stage, you also have Calling All Captains, Paul Langlois, The Tragically Hip, Grandson, Buck Cherry, Glorious Sons, Mammoth, your two headliners over the weekend festival. Going to be 3 days, Grace and Creed. So, again, weekend passes up for grabs for Rockin' Thunder. Again, that one's going down next month, July 11th and 12th, down in Edmonton, Exhibitions Line Racetrack. We will have those details for you, let you know everything you need to know come Monday morning. But in the meantime, you know, keep checking back on our socials. That's where you can keep up to date. Facebook or Instagram, find us online at 104.7 The GOAT. While you're there, in about 10 minutes' time, we're going to get back to our conversation of cool jobs today. Again, not necessarily careers, but put yourself back. Close your eyes. Imagine this. You're 15, 16, 17 years old, looking for work for the very first time. You got a handful of resumes or a phone full of digital resumes, if it was more recently than that. What was the one cool job that you always wanted to have? Like, you're walking by and you're thinking to yourself, man, if I could spend 24 to 36 hours a week there and get paid for it, boy, oh boy, wouldn't that be cool? So again, we'll come back to our cool job conversation about 10 minutes from now. Again, 780-357-1047. Growing up, what did you think was the cool job to have?
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0: I gotta say, I'm appreciating the uniqueness of some of the answers that we're getting in this morning. Sorry, I'm losing my religion on the go. It's from Jason. Text or call 780-357-1047. We're talking about cool jobs today. I want to know, growing up, what did you think was the quote-unquote cool job to have? I was saying a little bit ago, for me, it was a two-way tie between Blockbuster and HMV. Both of those stores, they have gone by the wayside now. But when I was, you know, a teenager looking for my first job, those were the two places where I'm like, yeah, this would be a really cool place. We got this text in here from Melissa, who says, hey, Jason, not me, but my daughter is 16 years old right now. She's out and about looking for her first job after school closes up, and she really wants to work at a pet store. Is that the cool job of, like, 2026 for teens looking for their first, you know, job that pays actual money with a paycheck and set hours? Are pet stores the cool job right now? Because I remember, like, when I was a kid, I liked going to the pet store, but that was a place where I'd never wanted to work at, just because your entire day is kids coming in asking to see pets that you know that they're never going to buy. Like a 17-year-old kid on his lunch break, there's no way that he's going to buy this $300 bird. Even though, like, he's going to ask you to see it, but there's no way he's dropping $300 in the middle of the day on a Wednesday to purchase a bird and then, what, bring it back to class? Are pet stores the cool job that the kids are after now? Maybe. Hey, what about you? Join the show. Let me know. We got a little bit of time left before we wrap things up. Again, text or call 780-357-1047. Online, you can find us, Facebook or Instagram, 1047 The Goat. Conversation, talking about cool jobs today. Growing up, what did you think was the quote-unquote cool job to have?
1: The Goat.
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0: Dear Miss Fantasy, it's Big Sugar. 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Jason, that is going to do things for me today. However, I do want to touch on this. We got a text in. I was just reading. Someone is asking about the makeup dates for the Hythe Motor Speedway. Earlier in the month, a couple of weeks back, actually, June 6th and 7th, both the Saturday and the Sunday events were rained out. The only thing that I could see is that they have a makeup date in the works that was posted on their Facebook page. As of right now, I don't know any of the details on that. However, there are still a bunch of more races to be had, including next month, July 18th and 19th. So getting a little bit closer to that, we will have some more tickets to the Hythe Motor Speedway to give away. But yeah, if you want to know about the makeup dates, follow them on the socials, Hythe Motor Speedway on Facebook. That is it for me. I am getting out of here. I am going home. Jen Bailey's on the way. She's going to be in just after 10 o'clock. I'll be back in. Looks like it's going to be rainy tomorrow. So cloudy and wet. 6 a.m. In the meantime, enjoy the rest of your Tuesday.
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Foo Fighters, your favorite toy. It's on 104.7 The Goat. We heard from Fall Out Boy before that. Sugar, We're Going Down. Getting me a little nostalgic on this Tuesday morning. Thinking about doing a side bang today and some heavy eyeliner. My name's Jen Bailey. Hope you're having a great Tuesday so far. It is not bad out there right now. We do have some blue sky, but periods of rain expected today and tonight, and those risk of thunderstorms as well. So just be aware of that. Stay tuned. Big Wreck is coming up right now. It's the Smashing Pumpkins.

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Kim Mitchell with Patio Lanterns. It's on 104.7 The Goat, everything that rocks. That song makes me think of summer. And summer is officially underway this Sunday. Yeah, June 21st, the equinox. I think it's like 1:45 in the afternoon. And officially, it is going to be summer. If you're looking for something fun to do this summer, the city of Grand Prairie is bringing back afternoon tea. Have you ever done high tea? It's super fun. It makes you feel very regal and elegant. So they are bringing back afternoon tea events to the Reverend Forbes Homestead starting in July. It's just $10. You get tea and like scones, and then you get a tour and learn a little bit about Grand Prairie history. It's a pretty cool event. If you want the details, you can read the full story over at our website, mygpnow.com. Here's White Zombie.

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104.7 The Goat with Led Zeppelin and Ramble On. So if you missed it this morning, Jason was talking about cool jobs or what you thought were cool jobs when you were younger. And he's talking about, you know, HMV and Blockbuster. Those were definitely like very hip places to work when I was younger. But when I was in high school, all of the popular girls worked at Earl's and they were called Earl's Girls. I don't know if this is just a thing from where I grew up or if it's, you know, applies to other cities as well. But yeah, all the cool girls worked at Earl's. You can join the conversation over on our GOAT Facebook page. Give us your 2 cents. We'd love to hear it. Now, speaking of that, Friday mornings, Jason is asking you for your opinion. Yeah, if you want to call out or shout out or get something off your chest, Friday mornings from 7:30 to 8, Jason is giving you the floor to speak about how you've been feeling through the week. You know, if there's anything on your mind, so you can call, you can text. The number to do so is 780-357-1047. We want to know how you feel. Here's the Tragically Hip. It's Week Kings.

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Everything that rocks.

Black Tea, Living Easy. It's on 104.7 The Goat, everything that rocks. My name's Jen Bailey. Thanks for spending some of your Tuesday morning with me. Hope it's off to a good start. Have you heard about the Center for Young Parents 20th Anniversary Playhouse Raffle? It's going on right now until July 6th, and it's in support of young parents in the community. And it's really cool. If you go to their website, you can check out all of these playhouses that are up for raffle. 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Just the craftsmanship on them is amazing. It's centerforyoungparents.com. That's where you can get tickets. You could also get them in person at Canadian Tire. And it's a great event. 20 years. That's absolutely fantastic. They got 50-50 tickets as well. And if you want more details, you can head over to our website, mygpnow.com. It's the Red Hot Chili Peppers with Around the World.

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Pretty Reckless, When I Wake Up. 104.7 The Goat, Everything That Rocks. That song just got to number one on the Billboard charts, and Taylor Momsen just posted on Instagram saying that that makes it their ninth number one on the Billboard charts, which is a record for them. So absolutely fantastic. Congratulations to them. Hope you're having a great Tuesday. We do have rain in the forecast today and risk of thunderstorms as well. That continues tonight and tomorrow, but it looks like it clears up for the weekend. Thursday and Friday, some sunshine and highs of 19 in the mix. Here's Motley Crue and Dr. Feelgood.

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Candlebox with Far Behind. 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So you've heard us talking about Made and Played in Canada. Hopefully you've checked out the website. Maybe you've told your musician friend about it so they can submit their music. But, you know, it makes me think about how many bands were, like, formed in a basement that got some songs together but were never really heard. That's what we want to do. We want to bring those artists to the forefront. We want Canadians to hear them because we know there's so many great Canadian artists out there, musicians, bands, what have you. These guys actually started in a basement in 2004. It's the Sheepdogs. 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
1: I'm Justin Goulet. A damaging tornado briefly spun up and touched down in the Girouville area Monday night. The storm drove through the area at around 8 p.m., according to Alberta Storm Watch, with data from the Environment Canada weather station in Jean Coté citing ambient temperatures and dew points at 15 degrees Celsius leading up to the touchdown. That helped create unsettled conditions and, along with instability, a severe thunderstorm cell. While no reports of injuries have been made public, a handful of buildings have suffered damage to roofs and other parts of the structures. Girouville is approximately 300 kilometers northwest of Edmonton. The Northwestern Alberta Foundation has announced the recipients of the 7 Over 70 Awards. Seven different awards were handed out during the event, recognizing seniors that make a significant impact around the Peace Region. One of the many awards handed out was the Regional Legacy Award, which recognized someone who has made a significant and lasting impact on the broader Northwestern Alberta region through leadership, volunteerism, philanthropy, and other forms of community service, with Terry Weber being this year's recipient. A full list of recipients is available on our website. And the City of Grand Prairie has announced that the afternoon tea events will be returning back to the Reverend Forbes Homestead starting next month. The city says that they're inviting residents and visitors to enjoy a relaxed experience featuring tea, scones, and a glimpse into Grand Prairie's history. The event will be hosted twice a week, with each session getting underway at 2 p.m. The first event will be taking place on July 8th and 9th. The list of upcoming dates is available on our website. 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
0: Good weather.
2: Well, Big Weather says we got some rain in the forecast today and a high of 19. Overnight, more rain dropping to a low of 10. Tomorrow, even more rain and a high of 18.
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Now, they have been touring Europe, and recently, lead singer Jacoby, his son, took the mic and rapped Humankind, the verse from See You in Hell, live on stage. Did a pretty good job, actually. Like father, like son, I suppose. Stay tuned. We are going to hear from a Conaline crush coming up right now. It's Semisonic in Closing Time.

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104.7 The Goat with Junk House and Out of My Head. My name's Jen Bailey. Thanks for spending some of your Tuesday with me. Now, whatever you're getting up to this summer, make sure you keep an eye out for the Goat Cruiser. It's very hard to miss. It's wrapped in, you know, Northern Lights. It's got our logo on it. But if you see us out and about at events, stop by, say hi, and get your name in the draw for the New Horizon Co-op monthly prize package. It's a $100 gift gas card and a $5 pack of car washes. So keep an eye out for us and then get your name in that draw. And the Goat Cruiser is powered by Ken Sargent GMC Buick. When's the next time we're going to be out? I think this Saturday, Carl's Jr. On the 20th from 10 to 2. So make sure you stop by. Get your name in that draw. Here's Deftones with Infinite Source.

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It was Billy Talent. 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

Nickelback with San Quentin. It's on 104.7 The Goat, everything that rocks. My name's Jen Bailey. Thanks for hanging out with me this afternoon. I'm sure you heard about the tornado that touched down near Giroville last night. If you want to read the full story and see some photos, you can head on over to our website, mygpnow.com. Apparently, it did a little bit of damage, actually. So we are expecting some unsettled weather this afternoon. Showers, risk of thunderstorms, and wind gusting to 50 km in our area as well. So just a heads up about that. Theory of a Dead Man coming up right now. It's Green Day and Hitchin' a Ride.

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0: Turnstile, look out for me. It's on 104.7 The Goat, everything that rocks. Watch out for street sweepers. They have begun sweeping the streets in Grand Prairie. Started yesterday, actually. And they are going to be taking the same rotation as the snow clearing, like week A, week B. So if you want to find an updated list on that, you can head to cityofgp.com. But just watch out for them. Give them lots of space. Same goes for construction crews. You know, there's a lot of work going on in the area. Summer is synonymous with construction. Guns N' Roses. It's Patience on The Goat.
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Collective Soul, the world I know. 104.7 The Goat, everything that rocks. My name's Jen Bailey. I'm out of here, but thanks so much for spending some of your Tuesday with me. I hope you have a fabulous rest of your afternoon. The Half-Ass Drive Show is coming up after 2 p.m. Right now, it's Danko Jones and First Date.

0: episode.
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That's the latest from Evanescence. Who will you follow? New rock here on The Goats. I'm Drake, Half-Ass Drive Show. And I went ahead and did it. I tried it. I've been seeing these videos on Instagram and Facebook for months where somebody stands in their kitchen. They take a cake mix box. They add Dr. Pepper or root beer, 7.5 to 10 ounces. They mix it together. They pop the batter in a pan, pop that in the oven for 20, 25 minutes at 350. Out comes a delicious tasting cake. So I thought, what do I have to lose? $7, $10. I'll give it a shot. So I tried it. I used 10 ounces of Dr. Pepper. The batter looked pretty good. Went in the pan pretty good. Tasted really good. I was shocked. Something online that's actually true. I mean, the icing that I added definitely helped. But it's a good, moist cake. If I do math, if I make 2 to 3 cakes a week, since it's so simple, I could be on my way to being a bronze love god just in time for summer. Feeling pretty good about that. And my belly feels pretty good about that, too. Nirvana now. 104.7 The Goat.

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It was such a nice day until around 12:30. The sun was shining, and then the clouds just all over the sky. And now we had some rain on and off. Let's take a look at your forecast. Let you know what's going on for the rest of the day today. Periods of rain throughout the afternoon into tonight, a low of 10 tonight. Periods of rain again tomorrow with a high of 18. And sun and cloud for Thursday with a high of 18 degrees again. Might see some sunshine, some actual full-fledged sunshine come Friday with a high of 21 degrees. 14 in town right now with Shine Down. 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

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I'm Drake on the Half-Ass Drive Show, and the Goat Cruiser, it's going to be out all summer long, powered by Ken Sargent GMC Buick. 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It's a pretty sweet prize pack, courtesy of New Horizon Co-op. They have freed up every month a $100 gas card and a 5-pack of car washes, total value $155. And all you have to do is fill out the entry form. And we don't spam you because we don't take your email. We just take your name and phone number so we can contact you when you win the darn thing, okay? So look for the Goat Cruiser wherever we are. Next up, we're going to be at the Cash and Camping Super Lottery at Travelland RV. Jason will be there on Monday the 22nd between 1 and 5. So hopefully you can swing by and see him there. Headstones now. 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

So I'm not right about a lot of things in my life, but I was right about this. When John Tortorella took over the Vegas Golden Knights late in the season, and I talked to a buddy back home about it, and I told him, I said, he is a hired gun. He's not going to be there next year. And I'm not bragging. I'm just pointing out that I'm actually right about something, because today, John Tortorella, it was announced by the Vegas Golden Knights GM Kelly McCrimmon that Torts isn't returning for next season. He was indeed a hired gun. He did a good job, but I guess you can't stand John Tortorella for more than a couple of months. Get through the end of the season and into the playoffs, and then you're like, okay, we're done with you, mister. So hit the road, Jack. And I guess he's headed back to maybe broadcasting. If somebody will take him. Somebody always takes Tortorella. Whether or not the Oilers take Babcock remains to be seen, because now that's a whole other story. Holy smokes. Did you read up on that? That is a thing. Some players want Babcock to coach the Oilers. Other players do not want him to. Now, apparently players across the NHL, it's reported, are removing Edmonton from their to-be-traded-to list. They don't want to go to Edmonton now if Babcock's going to be the head coach. Holy smokes. That is just a whole thing. Unbelievable. Weezer now. 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

That's Youngblood and Zombie, 104.7 The Goat, also The Verve with Bittersweet Symphony. I'm Drake on the Half-Ass Drive Show. Currently, is it 20? 20 degrees? Okay, one of the screens says 20 degrees. The other screen says 14 degrees. I don't know, let's split the difference. Let's call it 17 degrees. That's how weather works, right? We'll get to some living color in moments. First, I want to take a look at your forecast, even though I can't tell you definitively what the current temperature is. For today, we're going to see rain kind of on and off for the rest of the afternoon, right through tonight. A low of 10 for this evening. Periods of rain again tomorrow with a high of 18. 18 for Thursday, but a mix of sun and cloud. And then full-fledged sunshine, if we trust Environment Canada, for Friday with a high of 21 degrees. Right now, as I said, somewhere between 14 and 20 degrees in GP with living color. Cult of Personality, 104.7 The Goat, everything that rocks.

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That's Metallica, Hero of the Day, 104.7 The Goat. I'm Drake on the Half-Ass Drive Show. Remember when Metallica announced their shows at the Sphere in Vegas? And everybody was so excited about it. And then Metallica announced more shows that they're going to be there like October and November. And then people were super excited. And then ticket prices came out and people were less excited. And then people got angry and that sort of thing. So I decided it's been a couple of months since I've checked out the ticket prices of Metallica at the Sphere. And I did find a price that is lower than others. However, it's not too much lower. I mean, you won't be paying $1,500 or $1,200 or $1,000, but you will be paying $739. It's a Thursday night, October the 8th. So if you have $739 exactly, plus taxes and fees, burning a hole in your pocket, maybe that's the show for you. Metallica in Vegas, or you could just fly over to Great Britain and see them for like $239 plus the price of a ticket, which would be actually more interesting than going to Vegas. Meh, but that's just me. Strokes now. Last night, 104.7 The Goat, everything that rocks.

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1: I'm Cass Patterson. Southbound Highway 40 is closed at Range Road 704 after a serious single vehicle incident on Tuesday morning. Police say around 9:10 this morning, officers responded to a motor vehicle collision. Witnesses told police that a vehicle on the Wapiti River Bridge on Highway 40 struck a guard and fell into the river. No further details, including any potential injuries, have been made public. The southbound lanes are expected to be closed for a lengthy period as the scene remains active. Officials will provide an update once more information becomes available. A damaging tornado briefly spun up and touched down in the Zivouville area on Monday night. The storm drove through the area around 8 p.m., according to Alberta Storm Watch, with data from the Environment Canada Weather Station as Jean Côté citing ambient temperatures and dew points at 15 degrees Celsius leading up to the touchdown. That helped create unsettled conditions and, along with instability, a severe thunderstorm cell. While no reports of injuries have been made public, a handful of buildings have suffered damage to roofs and other parts of the structure. Zivouville is approximately 300 kilometers northwest of Edmonton. The Northwestern Alberta Foundation has announced the recipients of the 7 over 70 awards. Seven different awards have been handed out during the event, recognizing seniors that make a significant impact around the Peace Region. One of the many awards handed out was the Regional Legacy Award, which recognized someone who has made a significant and lasting impact on the broader Northwestern Alberta region through leadership, volunteerism, philanthropy, and other forms of community service, with Terry Weber being this year's recipient. A full list of recipients can be found on our website. 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
0: Good weather.
2: For tonight, periods of rain with a low of 11, periods of rain again tomorrow with a high of 16, a low of 10, and 20 for Thursday with a mix of sun and cloud, might reach 21 with sunshine on Friday. Right now we're sitting at 19 degrees in GP. Nothing reported out there on the roads, but if you spot something, text me at 780-357-1047.
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2: It seems now that the Stanley Cup has been handed out, some teams are getting right back to business. Today, the Vegas Golden Knights announced that John Tortorella won't return as head coach next season. Also, a couple of minor trades with Ross Colton heading from Colorado to Nashville, and Toronto swung a deal with Philadelphia with goalies Joseph Woll and Samuel Ersson switching teams, along with a few other parts. And in the FIFA World Cup, Canada is preparing to take on Qatar in Vancouver on Thursday afternoon at 4.
0: Line them up. 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Everything that rocks.

That's new rock from the Black Keys. You Gotta Lose, 104.7 The Goat, also Linkin Park. And In the End, I'm Drake on the Half-Ass Drive Show. Hopefully you're having a fantastic day. And this is one of those things where I think it's happening, but I'm not so sure it's happening because it's kind of weather dependent. Residential street sweeping is what I'm talking about. Kicked off yesterday, but did it? Because we had some rain and then we had plenty of sunshine in the afternoon and evening. Crews are doing the clearing. I think they're out there. Pretty sure they're out there. Pretty confident that they're out there. Crews are cleaning sand and debris, and they're following the same schedule as residential snow clearing as well. So what you're asked to do is do your part. Help out a little bit. Just move your vehicles off the street between 7 a.m. and 9:30 p.m. so that the crews can be super thorough and get the job done right. If you want details, you want to see which area of town is being cleared, just visit cityofgp.com. It's lit now. 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

Mother Nature experiencing some inner turmoil, some sunshine, some cloud, lots of wind, but then sunshine again. That's pretty much what we're going to experience over the next couple of days here. Let's take a look at your full forecast. For tonight, periods of rain with a low of 11 degrees. Showers again tomorrow with a high of 16, but then sun and cloud for Thursday with a high of 20. Might be sunny, like full-on sunshine for Friday with a high of 21. And then there is a big possibility we'll see some rain come the weekend again. Right now we're sitting at 19 in town with Pierce the Veil. So far, so fake. 104.7 The Goat. 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

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This just in from the Alberta Health Services. A heads up for Beaver Lodge. There's a temporary service advisory at the municipal hospital. They've got a staffing shortage, so the emergency department is going to be without an on-site physician from 8 p.m. tonight through 8 a.m. tomorrow, and then again tomorrow night through Thursday morning. So nursing staff, they're going to still be on hand to triage and assess patients with referrals and point you in the direction of other nearby emergency departments if you need them. So again, that's Beaver Lodge tonight without an on-site physician, 8 p.m. through 8 a.m. tomorrow, and then again tomorrow night through Thursday morning. 3 days grace now. 104.7 The Goat.

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1: I'm Cass Patterson. Southbound Highway 40 is closed at Range Road 704 after a serious single vehicle incident on Tuesday morning. Police say around 9:10 this morning, officers responded to a motor vehicle collision. Witnesses told police that a vehicle on the Wapiti River Bridge on Highway 40 struck a guard and fell into the river. No further details, including any potential injuries, have been made public. The southbound lanes are expected to be closed for a lengthy period as the scene remains active. Officials will provide an update once more information becomes available. A damaging tornado briefly spun up and touched down in the Zivouville area on Monday night. The storm drove through the area around 8 p.m., according to Alberta Storm Watch, with data from the Environment Canada Weather Station as Jean Côté citing ambient temperatures and dew points at 15 degrees Celsius leading up to the touchdown. That helped create unsettled conditions and, along with instability, a severe thunderstorm cell. While no reports of injuries have been made public, a handful of buildings have suffered damage to roofs and other parts of the structure. Zivouville is approximately 300 kilometers northwest of Edmonton. The Northwestern Alberta Foundation has announced the recipients of the 7 over 70 awards. Seven different awards have been handed out during the event, recognizing seniors that make a significant impact around the Peace Region. One of the many awards handed out was the Regional Legacy Award, which recognized someone who has made a significant and lasting impact on the broader Northwestern Alberta region through leadership, volunteerism, philanthropy, and other forms of community service, with Terry Weber being this year's recipient. A full list of recipients can be found on our website. 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
0: Good weather.
2: For tonight, periods of rain with a low of 11, periods of rain again tomorrow with a high of 16, a low of 10, and 20 for Thursday with a mix of sun and cloud, might reach 21 with sunshine on Friday. Right now we're sitting at 19 degrees in GP. Nothing reported out there on the roads, but if you spot something, text me at 780-357-1047.
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2: It seems now that the Stanley Cup has been handed out, some teams are getting right back to business. Today, the Vegas Golden Knights announced that John Tortorella won't return as head coach next season. Also, a couple of minor trades with Ross Colton heading from Colorado to Nashville, and Toronto swung a deal with Philadelphia with goalies Joseph Woll and Samuel Ersson switching teams, along with a few other parts. And in the FIFA World Cup, Canada is preparing to take on Qatar in Vancouver on Thursday afternoon at 4.
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Hopefully you get a chance to check them out at the Bear Creek Folk Fest this coming August. The Trues, they're doing an acoustic set that weekend. That's The Breakdown. Also heard the Black Crowes at Hard to Handle. I'm Drake on the Half Ass Drive Show, and Cash and Gambling Super Lottery fully underway. 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You missed out on early bird draw number one, so forget it. Move on to early bird draw number two, because you have until Monday to purchase your tickets for that one. It's a Panama vacation package. The draw for that, you don't have to wait long. After the deadline of Monday, the draw is on Wednesday, June 24th. They've also got a ton of other prizes. You can check it all out at cashandcamping.com. Great prizes. Like the grand prize, stupendous. Then all the other prizes, the second, third, fourth, fifth, and sixth prizes, they're really, really awesome too. So you definitely want to check it out. One Bad Son is on the way. First, it's the Lemonheads. 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

Foo Fighters going to be at Edmonton and Commonwealth on September the 17th. 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I'm Drake, Half-Ass Drive Show with a look at your forecast. Tonight, rain and 11. Tomorrow, more rain, 16 for a high. Sun and cloud for Thursday with a high of 20. Right now, we're at 19 in town. 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

And I'm Drake, and I'm going to say later, Jason's going to be back with the Goat's Morning Breath tomorrow at 6, followed by Jen Bailey at 10, and I will chat with you again tomorrow at 2. Glorious Suns now, Panic Attack, 104.7 The Goat. I want to be normal. I want to be sane. I want to.

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